0: Why are we killing one another? Stop the war. Unity is strength. Only love can conquer. Peace, love and unity. Bakea maitasuna eta batasuna.
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0: are they here? 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I'm tired of being kicked.
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And if because of them, why are we here? So why the fuck are they here, sir? I'm tired of being these people. I have three brothers to this, sir. Three

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Brother Black, the beat is back, so check it out.

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This one's called Americans Out. Of course this one is. Americans Out! Americans Out! Hear the people scream! Hear the people shout! Americans Out! Americans Out! Yanks go home! So on. Alright, so it's called Americans Out! Let's go!

This is good. Try this one. Should I know this one? Tell me across the altar. What an audience.

looking at what Jack was talking about, and it's definitely not a particle that's nearby. It is a bright object, and it's obviously rotating because it's flashing. It's way out in the distance, apparently rotating in a very rhythmic fashion because the flashes come around almost on time. As we look back at the Earth, it's up at about 11 o'clock, about maybe 10 or 12 Earth diameters. I don't know whether that does you any good, but there's some